I'm mad about the boy, and I know it's stupid to be mad about the boy. I'm so ashamed of it, but must admit

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This odd diversity of misery and joy, I'm feeling quite insane.

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Anthony Wilson on the guitar. Jeff Hamilton. John Clayton, thank you and God bless you.

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Attitudes are materialistic, positive or frankly realistic, which is terribly old-fashioned, isn't it?

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First of all, we've been in town for about 3 days. I've never in my life spent a more enjoyable 3 days than I have in Oslo. It's absolutely fantastic. You people have been so nice. I've been drunk from 9 o'clock in the morning until 9 o'clock in the morning because you've all been buying me drinks. You're sensational. And thank you to all of those of you who traveled such a long way. And you, I know you've come a long way from this, from Trondheim and everywhere. Yeah. I can't hear you.

0: 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Thank you. 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Every one of you.
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gentlemen, let's have a warm welcome for our next performer, Jose

Ladies and gentlemen, will you please put your hands together?

Generation of the Groove. Generation on the move. Join in on the disco trance.

are mad about the boy. And I know it's stupid to be mad about the boy. I'm so ashamed of it, but must admit

Lilit ever cloy. This odd diversity of misery and joy. I'm feeling quite insane.

before I was born. Got a boy child coming, gonna be a son of a gun. Gonna make these women jump and shout.